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0: Good morning, Monday the 10th of August. Amy and Kishla with you here.
1: I know, good morning. How are we on the 10th of August already?
0: It's absolutely flying in, isn't it?
1: Summer is flying in and I haven't been to any gigs this summer.
0: I can't believe it. You're usually at all the gigs. You're usually at everything.
1: I'm usually at as many as I possibly can. No, I've been to the odd little gig maybe in the limelight, but I haven't been to any festivals. And it got me thinking, have you got any festivals that are your dreams that you would absolutely love to see that are on your bucket list?
0: Oh, absolutely. Yeah, definitely. There's actually probably loads on my list. Probably quite far afield as well.
1: Yeah, I have loads as well. Ones that I don't know if I'll get to, but they're definitely high on the bucket list. So we'll chat more about that next.
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10: From the Q Radio newsroom at 7 o'clock, I'm Jim McLean and these are your top stories this morning. Suspected crime boss Daniel Kinahan spent his first night in the Republic's highest security prison after being extradited from Dubai last night. He's accused of being the leader of a cartel which is believed to have smuggled drugs and guns into Europe. His lawyers previously said he denies all the allegations. Sky's Stephen Murphy reports.
11: Daniel Kinahan effectively is very much a household name here and has been for the past decade or so. There were many in the law enforcement community here in Ireland that thought that this day might never come. It has taken years of intensive work.
10: The clean-up gets underway today after the final night of the All-Ireland Flan Belfast. Officials say hosting it for the first time has surpassed their visitor and financial expectations as more than 1 million people took the city streets. With the countdown already underway for the festival's return next year, Sonia Butterworth looks back at the last 9 days.
12: There was singing. There was dancing. There were visitors from all over the world.
13: I am from Spain and I came to Belfast to enjoy the flan.
12: I asked volunteer Sarah why she helped out.
14: Volunteering for the last 2 days. It's absolutely joyous to see the feeling in the city. Everybody pulling together. Everybody's so happy and content.
12: And Catherine, who had just returned from the States, compared Belfast to the Big Apple.
15: I'm just back from New York with my boys and they absolutely love the atmosphere there. And I have to say, coming back here now, it's got the same kind of buzz. It's incredible.
12: As the festival wraps up, I ask Glyn Roberts, the chief executive of Retail NI, for his thoughts.
16: The best type of marketing is always word of mouth, and the thousands of people that have come to Belfast, I hope, will be telling everybody how good a place Belfast and Northern Ireland is.
10: Three men have been charged following disorder at Saturday's Apprentice Boys Parade in Derry, Londonderry. One man's due in court today, two others will be up in front of a judge next month. And more areas of Great Britain are expected to be officially declared in drought later. A fifth heat wave of the year is due to develop across England and Wales this week, with temperatures reaching 36 degrees by Thursday. That's your headline news. Just after 7 o'clock, we've Beer Spitz next.
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17: Councillors have approved a public consultation for two new proposed dog exercise areas in Ballymena and Carrickfergus. They're at Wilson Crescent and Eden Playing Fields and would be modelled on a similar facility which was opened at Carnfunnock Country Park outside Larne last year. And the Road Haulage Association's highlighting rising insurance costs for young drivers and a lack of safe and secure lorry parking as being major challenges for the industry across Northern Ireland. Essential road freight services are suffering from a skills shortage, with insufficient young people being trained for driving careers.
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10: Rangers manager Derek McGinn says his side aren't as bad as some people might think they are after their 2-1 Scottish Premiership defeat to Hibs. He's still looking for his first win in charge, and they're already 5 points behind defending champion Celtic, who thrashed Kilmarnock 5-1. McGinn says everyone at Ibrox needs to stick together.
20: I share the fans' frustration. They've had one title in 15 years. It's a byproduct then for my team now, who get the kind of frustration of that. But that's something we need to deal with. It's expected here to win games football, and it's expected us to be challenging.
10: Fulham have agreed a deal worth up to £30 million for Southampton midfielder Shea Charles. Subject to a medical, the 22-year-old will move to Craven Cottage on a 5-year deal and would become the most expensive Northern Irish midfield footballer of all time. And in GAA, Antrim's ladies are still celebrating their first All-Ireland Intermediate Camogie title in 5 years after they beat Laois by 14 points in the final. It finished 122-11 at Croke Park. Cork won the senior showpiece, while Armagh's 2-point victory over Cavan saw them take home the junior title. That's your news and sport just after 7 o'clock. I'm Jim McLean. Have more headlines in half an hour.
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22: Thank you, Newsman Jim. Mostly dry today, going to be cloudy, highs of around 19 degrees.
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0: Let's get into Monday morning on the Curio Breakfast Show then. Great to have your company as always. 7:22, we're going to look at what's been trending over the weekend. Amy's got a roundup of our entertainment news.
1: I do.
0: And a throwback from such a good film. One that I must actually revisit with the boys. I have a feeling they'll like it.
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1: Good morning. In Belfast, due to emergency NIE works, there's a one-way closure in place. That's still in place on Mount Pottinger Road from its junction with Albert Bridge Road. There are diversions in place. The M2 is slow. That's approaching Nelson Street off slip and the West Link going towards York Street. 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
1: Good morning. In Belfast, because of emergency NIE works, a one-way closure is in place on Mount Pottinger Road. From its junction with Albert Bridge Road, there are diversions in place. The M2 is slow, that's approaching Nelson Street off slip, and the West Link, that's going towards York Street. Anything else, you can let us know about it on the Q Radio travel line, 90 89 0 110.
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0: Greatest Showman vibes for Monday morning on the Curio Breakfast Show. Would that wake you up a little bit? What are you laughing at?
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0: 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Hey, cheesy
1: radio. Hey, I'm down with the pigs.
0: Hey.
1: Do you feel outnumbered today?
0: Massively. And we had Terry the cleaner in there 2 seconds ago. It was all ladies.
2: Story of my life.
0: Well, I guess it is. To be fair, we haven't been talking about anything too girly yet so far today, which, you know, I'm sure it'll come. We've got Amy's answers tomorrow.
1: No doubt I'll be
0: very outnumbered with that. I get this phone call, chatting about this after 9 o'clock, I get this phone call, I would say, at least once a week, and I got it again over the weekend, and I'm plagued by it. At least once a week, I'll get this phone call. I'll tell you what it is after 9. I know I'm not alone either.
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2: From the Q Radio newsroom at 9 o'clock, I'm Jim McLean and these are your top stories this morning. Suspected crime boss Daniel Kinahan has spent his first night in the Republic's highest security prison following his extradition from Dubai. He's accused of being the leader of a cartel which is believed to have smuggled drugs and guns into Europe. Sky's Stephen Murphy reports.
15: Daniel Kinahan effectively is very much a household name here and has been for the past decade or so. There were many in the law enforcement community here in Ireland that thought that this day might never come. It has taken years of intensive work.
2: In Belfast, organisers of the All-Ireland FLA have issued a heartfelt open letter of thanks to the city following last night's closing ceremony. The countdown is already on or underway for its return next year. Belfast City Council says hosting it for the first time has surpassed its own visitor and financial expectations. Sonia Butterworth looks back on the festival's historic eight-day programme.
16: There was singing. There was dancing. There were visitors from all over the world.
17: I am from Spain and I came to Belfast to enjoy the FLA.
16: I asked volunteer Sarah why she helped out.
18: Volunteering for the last 2 days. It's absolutely joyous to see the feeling in the city. Everybody pulling together, everybody so happy and content.
16: And Catherine, who had just returned from the States, compared Belfast to the Big Apple.
19: I'm just back from New York with my boys and they absolutely love the atmosphere there. And I have to say, coming back here now, it's got the same kind of buzz. It's incredible.
16: As the festival wraps up, I ask Glyn Roberts, the chief executive of Retail NI, for his thoughts.
20: The best type of marketing is always word of mouth, and the thousands of people that have come to Belfast, I hope will be telling everybody how good a place Belfast and Northern Ireland is.
2: Meanwhile, three men have been charged over incidents in Derry, Londonderry at the weekend. Thousands were in the city on Saturday for the Apprentice Boys Parade. One man is due in court today. Two others will be up in front of a judge next month. And the DERA Minister, Andrew Muir, will face questions later during an emergency meeting of Stormont's Agricultural Committee over the outcry following the mass cull of 51 cows near Five Mile Town. Concerns have been raised about the public way in which the sanctioned shootings in June were carried out. That's your headline news just after 9 o'clock. Linda has more local stories next.
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22: Councillors have approved a public consultation for two new proposed dog exercise areas in Ballymena and Carrickfergus. They're at Wilson Crescent and Eden Playing Fields and would be modelled on a similar facility which was opened at Carnfunnock Country Park outside Larne last year. And the Road Haulage Association's highlighting rising insurance costs for young drivers and a lack of safe and secure lorry parking as being major challenges for the industry across Northern Ireland. Essential road freight services are suffering from a skills shortage, with insufficient young people being trained for driving careers.
21: 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Have you got a
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2: Derek McGuinness is still looking for his first win as Rangers manager. He lost 2-1 at home against Hibs yesterday. The result means after two games of the new season, they are already 5 points behind the defending champion Celtic, who thrashed Kilmarnock 5-1. And Antrim's ladies are celebrating their first All-Ireland Intermediate Camogie title in 5 years after they beat Laois by 14 points in the final. Cork won the senior showpiece at Croke Park, while Armagh's 2-point victory over Cavan saw them take home the junior title. That's your news and sport just after 9 o'clock. I'm Jim McLean. I'll have more at the top of the hour.
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0: Thank you, newsman Jim. Good morning. Dry today, bright spells, highs of around 19 degrees.

0: The Cubity of Breakfast Show, 25 past 9 now. The go-to in the house, hi to Holly, who is the go-to for topping up the electric, changing passwords, logging into weight loss apps, which I obviously no problem, as she is a saint who keeps my children regularly. Oh, she's talking about her mummy. Oh,
1: okay, yes.
0: So I don't lose my sanity, as she also is my wonderful mummy who rings me if she doesn't get a catch-up at least once a day. 2 days, and she thinks something has happened and gets worried.
1: Sometimes I quite like being the go-to person in my group chat. I'm the go-to person when someone wants to know where to go for dinner. Which I like that.
2: I have a friend actually that she would be my go-to for like good coffee recommendations and things like that.
1: Nice.
2: I'm the go-to in my house, which I should have mentioned before, for doing the dishes. We don't have a dishwasher. Tiernan, I'll wake up, but he'll get up, make a late night snack, and I'll wake up to all these pots and pans. Also,
0: what do you mean a late night? Like,
2: I suppose pots
0: and pans and everything.
2: Yeah, so he'll maybe be doing a bit like yourself if he's maybe doing like a wedding or something like that.
0: But who's getting pots and pans out at 2 and 3 o'clock in the morning? Does he not just stop at McDonald's like a normal person?
2: Well, he sometimes does, or sometimes he'll come in, make like a wee super noodles, some chicken chips in the air fryer, but somehow uses about 5 plates. 3 pans, yeah. 2 pots, well, and I'll wake up and he doesn't really like doing the dishes, you see.
1: I'm sure he does. Who does? I imagine.
0: I like this.
1: Who does?
2: Dry hands. It's me who has to do the dishes every single day.
1: I might try that. I don't like doing that.
0: I don't like doing the dishes. I don't like cleaning up
2: he
0: the dishes.
2: I don't like cleaning, actually. Garden. Very rarely he will surprise me and do them, and I'll go, whoa,
1: he's
2: like,
1: been
2: it's a big moment. Yeah, it's
0: and
2: big
0: then
2: moment.
0: Are you like, oh my god, you're amazing?
2: Like, oh my god, what
0: something?
2: Have you done that you're trying to get brownie points?
0: Unbelievable. What have you got your mum on the ChatGPT?
1: My mum's obsessed with ChatGPT. I showed her how to use it a while ago for something. I said, isn't this fun? She's been sending photos of herself to her friends with Brad Pitt, the front door of my house. Like, look, me and Brad. Aww. She pretended that the Amazon delivery driver was the spitting image of Brad Pitt, and some of them believed it and some of them didn't. So she's been doing that. She asks it everything. What way should I dye my hair? What way should I? It's brilliant. And she puts photos into it and it answers. She is obsessed with it.
2: People do talk to ChatGPT like it's an actual friend, though, and ask like advice. Mm-hmm. But
1: the
2: almost
1: thing
2: like
1: is,
2: have a full conversation. Like, oh, thank you so much. Thanks for doing that.
1: And hey. It always tells you that everything's a fantastic idea. Oh, brilliant idea.
0: Gaslights the life out of you. Yeah. I've saw a few memes of boys like at the gym lying on the floor with a barbell beside them, be like, oh yeah, you're right. 500 kilos was a bit of an overreach, you know? Yeah. Absolutely.
2: We're
0: you're
2: very,
0: right.
2: Very different sides.
0: Guy lying there
2: folding
0: half. Well, that's my algorithm. Oh, anyway, it's a bit weird, isn't it? I should give you my Instagram for one day just so you see the stuff that comes
2: up. Should actually, you
1: don't
2: should
1: want to
2: get
1: know
2: up
1: after the conversation today.
2: Can you get up your like explore page?
0: No, I'm not doing it. I was only joking. Not a chance.
2: I hope it's all gym.
0: Not a chance.
2: Cars.
0: No. Cancelled in 5 seconds.
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1: Good morning. In Belfast, the pedestrian crossing on the Falls Road at the Falls Park, Milltown Road, those aren't working, so be careful until they can be fixed. Also, Belfast, the pedestrian crossings in the Durham Street, College Square North area aren't working, so again, be really careful. In Belfast, due to emergency NIE works, a one-way closure, that's still in place on Mount Pottinger Road from its junction with Albert Bridge Road. Anything else, you can let us know about it on the Q Radio travel line, 90 89 0 110.
0: Going to grab Yazin next. She was keeping a massive secret from me. Do you know she was on this TV show that I knew nothing about, and it's the most Yaz TV show I've ever heard of in my entire life. I've never seen somebody on a TV show that suits them as much as it does Yaz. Absolute quality. Going to get her to spill the beans next.
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0: It's time to put your general knowledge to the test. Answer as many questions as you can in 60 seconds. 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
1: Right, do you want to be the one to set the standard then? 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You want one of these to drink your coffee out of or your tea off, for sure. So, yeah, your chance to play the game right now, just send me a thumbs up emoji to our WhatsApp number. That is how you register, and I could be sticking 60 seconds on the clock for you. You come on and you see how many general knowledge questions you can get right in that time. So, to give this a go, 07702 687 001, a thumbs up emoji to play.
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0: Thriller, which also stars Nicole Kidman and Morgan Freeman. 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

0: Rihanna's SOS on Q Radio. So Spotify have launched Daily Top 50 Music Video Chart, which is great, actually, because, you know, I think the music video was kind of lost for a while. A lot of people weren't really interested in watching music videos. And I was thinking, sometimes I love the music video more than I actually like the song. Thank you so much for all your texts on this. Let's have a listen to this voice note.
1: My favourite video would be Call Me When You're Sober by Evanescence. Any of their videos, really. And I don't even know why. I think it's just Amy Lee is an absolute goddess.
0: Oh, you are so right, Jim, Bob and Claudie. She's got a fantastic voice as well, hasn't she? Thank you for that. Keep it coming in. Love to hear your favourite music video and why. And maybe, give us a little bit about the video, because I can't remember them all. 07702 687 001. Maybe a reason why you absolutely love that music video. Got Teddy Swims on the way for you next.
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0: Lindsay, Giants on Q Radio. Thank you so much for your text. Talking about music videos you love, because Spotify have actually launched a music video chart. I miss music videos.
1: Hi, yes. The video to Paula Abdul's Opposites Attract is one of my favourites. It's got the cartoon cat with the cool sunshades on as well, dancing with Paula Abdul. It just sticks in the memory. Would love you to play the song as well if you can. Loving the show from Kevin Hall in Newton Abbey.
0: Thanks, Kevin. I remember that video. I love that video too, actually. That was a very clever. Back in those days, it was really clever to see the cartoon dancing away with Paula Abdul. Brilliant stuff, Kevin. And, well, you know what? I am not the lady to ask for requests, but I know a lady that is. I'll tell you more in about 10 minutes from now.
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Hello. It's Jordan back with you for another afternoon show. Hope you're in good form, because I certainly am. The sun is shining. It's been a great weekend in Belfast. And I've got Milky for you. This is Just the Way You Are. Playing on Q.

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0: Dare. Doing that for Luke today on the All Request Lunch, 07702-687-001, the number if you want to get in touch with a request. It's Monday, so make it a good one. Have to have a strong start to the week. If this is your first ever All Request Lunch, well, it is what it says in the tin. Basically, you can send me a wee message, let me know what song it is that you want to hear. And while you're sending me that message, let me know if there's anyone you'd like to give a shout out to, because we can personalise these song requests. Maybe it's just for yourself. Maybe it's for a colleague, a family member, a friend. Maybe it's someone's birthday. Maybe there is no shout out. Maybe you just want to hear a great song. Whatever it is, do get in touch. And if you feel extra special today, I'd love you to send me a wee voice note. Love hearing other voices on the show apart from my own. It does break the afternoon up for everybody. Right through until 2 o'clock, you can get in touch with your song request. Here is the number once again. Hit me up.
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0: You need to calm down, Katie. Thank you so much for that request. It's Jordan with you, and this is the All Request Lunch. I've had a voice note in here.
1: Good afternoon, Jordan. Hockey here. JB Vaughn. Any chance of playing a wee bit of belters to make me feel good? Because I was in the club.
0: No problem at all. Glad to hear you were in the club. That song is on the way for you shortly, as is today's showbiz news. Stay there.
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1: Belly K, I love it, I love it, I love it. Playing here on Q Radio. It's Jordan with you, and I hope that you had a lovely weekend. It's the beginning of a brand new week. We're into the 10th of August today, and it truly is flying in already. Here, tell me this, were you out and about over the weekend celebrating the Fla? Wasn't it just brilliant? Even if you weren't there, I'm sure you've seen the videos on social media. And I felt a real sense of pride in Belfast last night as I sat and watched it, having had absolutely no hand in organising it or participating in it whatsoever. I was like, I'm really proud of us as a city and as a wee country. Go us. If you were there, tell me the highlight for you. 07702 687001 is the number, and you're going to need that handy for our game of Connect 3. That's coming up in just a few minutes. First, I'll bring you a classic hit, an inspirational one for you, coming from TLC.
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1: Answer time now on today's game of Connect 3. Let's wrap this up. These are the three songs that I played for you today. Let's find out what these artists have in common. First song is Music Matters by Insomnia. Then it's The Sofa, that's Wolf Alice. Final song, She's a Lady by Tom Jones. And what do these artists all have in common? Well, they're all Belfast bound, all playing Custom House Square this month. Tom Jones going to be there actually on Wednesday, this Wednesday, the 12th of August. And Faithless are going to be there on the 20th of August. And then Wolf Alice there on the 29th. All playing Custom House Square today. Lots of people getting that correct. So very well done. And if you are heading along to any of those gigs, hope you have a great time. On the way shortly, we've got music from George Ezra. Stay there.
0: Jordan Arnold.
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0: Brother. That's Avicii playing on Q Radio. On the way, we've got news and sport at 3 o'clock with Linda. After that, I've got a bit of a cringy confession to make.
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12: From the Q Radio newsroom at 3 o'clock, I'm Linda Bryant. These are your top stories this afternoon. Stormont Minister Andrew Muir has revealed he's received a death threat following the shooting of 51 cows in County Tyrone in June. During an emergency meeting of the Agriculture Committee this morning, he told MLAs there was no reasonable alternative but to comply with a court order to cull the cattle on site. And he said the animals had been essentially starving to death on the farm.
13: In this case, professional judgment of veterinary officials was that dispatch of the cattle was deemed the only viable option. Normally, dispatch of the cattle away from the farm would be preferable. However, veterinary officials assessed that this was not feasible in this case.
12: And the finance minister has called for an urgent meeting with the UK Chancellor. The Northern Ireland executive has been unable to determine a budget for the current financial year so far. And John O'Dowd says it can be settled only when Westminster agrees to fair and sustainable funding for Stormont. More than 1.6 million people are estimated to have attended the first Fláchiúil na hÉireann to be held in Belfast. It's almost double the number predicted. The Ulster Scots Commissioner, Lee Reynolds, says the Fla should serve as an inspiration for future events, and the PSNI have commended the positivity of it. Sonia Butterworth looks back on the eight-day programme.
14: There was singing. There was dancing. There were visitors from all over the world.
3: I am from Spain and I came to Belfast to enjoy the flower.
12: I asked volunteer Sarah why she helped out.
4: Volunteering for the last 2 days. It's absolutely joyous to see the feeling in the city. Everybody pulling together, everybody's so happy and content.
12: And Catherine, who had just returned from the States, compared Belfast to the Big Apple.
11: I'm just back from New York with my boys and they absolutely love the atmosphere there. And I have to say, coming back here now, it's got the same kind of buzz. It's incredible.
12: As the festival wraps up, I ask Glyn Roberts, the chief executive of Retail NI, for his thoughts.
15: The best type of marketing is always word of mouth, and the thousands of people that have come to Belfast, I hope, will be telling everybody how good a place Belfast and Northern Ireland is.
12: And finally, French rescuers say a small boat carrying a record number of migrants across the Channel overnight could have led to a tragedy. 230 were on board the vessel. It arrived in Dover in the early hours of this morning. 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
12: The football federations of Europe, Asia and North and Central America have joined forces to keep up the pressure on Gianni Infantino. They've accused FIFA of a fundamental breach of trust and deception over its now scrapped plans to sell off stakes in the World Cup. And West Ham are believed to be interested in signing Jamie Vardy. The former Leicester striker's a free agent now after his time playing in Italy came to an end over the summer. They've also been linked with Republic of Ireland forward Troy Parrott. That's your news and sport on Q Radio at just after 3 o'clock. I'm Linda Bryans. I'll have more at 4.
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0: Thanks very much, Linda. Looking ahead to this evening, it's going to stay dry. We'll have some late sunshine and the overnight low is 12 degrees.

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0: Harry Styles, American Girls, playing here on Q Radio. It's Jordan with you for Monday afternoon, just coming up to 20 past three. And I want you to be very candid with me this afternoon. We're going to make some confessions. I want you to confess to me something really stupid that you've done within a specific sort of niche. Have you ever gone to a place of business and not done the thing that you were there to do? For example, have you ever gone to the vet but you forgot to bring your dog? Have you ever done the school run then realised that the kids don't have their school bags? Have you ever shown up to a hotel and realised that you forgot your suitcase? That sort of thing. Because yesterday, I did something very, very stupid. I was absolutely mortified. So I really fancied a wee coffee in the afternoon, an iced coffee in particular. I thought, you know what? I'm going to drive to the coffee drive-thru near my house and I'm going to go up and get one. Pulled up and the queue was really, really long. I was sat there genuinely for 15 or 20 minutes, but that's okay. I didn't mind. I was just listening to some tunes, watching the day go by. And turns out I was daydreaming a wee bit too much, because next thing I knew, I was pulling up to the window to collect my order, only to realise I hadn't ordered anything. I'd driven right past the speaker of the drive-thru where you're meant to place your order. And I put the window down and said to the girl, hey, sorry, I'm actually an absolute idiot. I haven't ordered a single thing. So I'll just go inside. I'll get out of my car and I'll go in. Thanks very much. Have a good day. And she was an angel and she said, go on, it happens all the time. What would you like? And she let me place my order there and then. But I can only imagine while I was sitting at the speaker with my window up, the person behind the desk shouting, hello, hello, can you hear me? Do you want to place an order? Oh, mortified. Head in your hands sort of stuff. So tell me, does anyone have a similar experience to make me feel a little bit better? 07702-687-001 is the WhatsApp number with your cringy confessions. Get in touch and I'll get some All Saints on for you in a few minutes.
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0: Like just happily petting away like all the other dogs that was there, like living my best life. And the vet comes out and he's like, Charlie, and I'm like, yep. And he's like, where is he? And I was like, what? Went, where's the dog? And I was like, oh, I forgot to bring him. And he was like, Marianne, you forgot to bring the dog to the vet. And I was like, yep. And I literally ran away, got in the car and ran away. Still not recovered from it. My vet still trolls me now.
1: I think I would be with your vet on that one, still trolling you. But also, I would definitely be with you in the scenario where running away is the only option. Thank you for being so candid and honest with us. And I'm sure you'll never do that again.
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0: Manic Street Preachers. You stole the song from my heart, wrapping up the show for me for today. Thank you so much for your company. I'll be back tomorrow at the same time. For now, Abe Sessie's on the way. He's got Q Radio Drive through until 7. Have a good one.
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0: There's Ava Max and Sweet But Psycho. Lots of your weekend wins coming through. We're going to go through some of those very shortly. But first,
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0: Alright, let's get a quick traffic update for you. Belfast traffic is moving pretty well at the minute, just with the exceptions of the West Link. If you're travelling towards York Street, that's on the West Link, and M2 approaching Nelson Street off slip as well. But other than that, traffic seems to be moving pretty well right across Northern Ireland. Derry, Londonderry, nothing to report. Newry, Enniskillen and Omagh as well. If you do come across anything, any collisions, any breakdowns, our number is 90 89 011. Oh, now, things that make you go, the first one of the week, we're going to be doing that in the next 15 minutes or so. We'll open the phone lines, remind you of the telephone number. And the next song you hear, this is one of my favourite. This is perfect for the sound of Sunday morning, actually.
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0: Donna Lewis.
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0: And there's the first one from Clock. Woomph, there it is. If you want to vote for this, I need clock. I need the word clock. That's it. House Martin's Happy Hour. I love this song. Feel good song. What's not to love? I need happy if you want to vote for this song. And there's Jarul, living it up. I love this too, to be honest with you. I just need the word living, no G, if you want to vote for this song. 07702-687-001 is the Q Radio WhatsApp number. We don't need your name on there. Just clock for the first one, happy for the second one, or living for the third one. Cast your vote now.
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0: Remember, living, no G. Traffic update. Traffic slow. M1, this is from Broadway to Junction 3, Blacks Road, leaving the city centre. And the West Link approach to York Street is also slow. But other than that, nothing else to report at this time. It's all good. 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

0: news. The Bedford Hotel competition. Oh my goodness. So many people wanting an overnight stay at the Bedford Hotel. And why would you not, I suppose? Beautiful hotel, luxury boutique hotel. It's located just beside City Hall, Belfast City Hall. Tierna writes, Abe, I'd love to take my auntie Sinead. She's always so kind to her nieces and nephews and takes them to lovely places. So I would like to win this for her. You are in the draw, Tracy. You're also in the draw. Lots of people getting in touch. We're playing 3-2-1, right? Can you tell me who this is? It is not Taylor Swift and it's not Kylie Minogue. And it's not Cher either. Or Delta Goodrum. Some incorrect answers so far. Who do you think it might be? WhatsApp 07702-687-001. Tell you next.
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10: From the Q Radio newsroom at 6 o'clock, I'm Linda Bryans. These are your top stories this evening. Stormont's agriculture minister has revealed he received a death threat following the shooting of 51 cows in County Tyrone in June. Andrew Muir says there was no reasonable alternative but to comply with the court order to cull the cattle on site. The animals, he said, had been essentially starving to death on the farm. The minister was addressing an emergency meeting of Stormont's agriculture committee this morning. Detectives investigating the discovery of a man's body in a burning car in Portadown at the weekend say they aren't treating it as suspicious at this time. A post-mortem was carried out this morning. A baton round was fired by police in Derry, Londonderry last night following a report of a serious assault at Argyle Street in the city. A man had barricaded himself into a property and began throwing items from a window. Police say the weapon was discharged due to an ongoing concern for his safety and that of the public. A 31-year-old man was arrested. In Colombia, at least 50 people have been killed in a powerful earthquake near the city of Pereira. The quake brought down buildings, leaving others trapped. Footage shows crushed cars, crowds of people surrounding huge piles of rubble, and others fleeing through clouds of dust. Gardaí say a car which was involved in a collision on Dublin's M50 at the weekend and in which 9 people were injured had been stolen the previous day. 8 teenagers were travelling in the vehicle, which drove the wrong way down an exit ramp of the motorway before crashing head-on into another car. One of the teenagers is in a critical condition. More than 1.6 million people are estimated to have attended the first Fla Cuil na hÉireann to be held in Belfast. It's almost double the number predicted. The Ulster Scots Commissioner Lee Reynolds says the Fla should serve as an inspiration for future events, and the PSNI have commended the positivity of the week. Fla organisers have thanked Belfast for an unforgettable time. Sonia Butterworth looks back on the 8-day programme.
9: There was singing. There was dancing. There were visitors from all over the world.
11: I am from Spain and I came to Belfast to enjoy the Fla.
9: I asked volunteer Sarah why she helped out.
12: Volunteering for the last 2 days. It's absolutely joyous to see the feeling in the city. Everybody pulling together, everybody's so happy and content.
9: And Catherine, who had just returned from the States, compared Belfast to the Big Apple.
13: I'm just back from New York with my boys and they absolutely love the atmosphere there. And I have to say, coming back here now, it's got the same kind of buzz. It's incredible.
9: As the festival wraps up, I ask Glyn Roberts, the chief executive of Retail NI, for his thoughts.
14: The best type of marketing is always word of mouth, and the thousands of people that have come to Belfast, I hope, will be telling everybody how good a place Belfast and Northern Ireland is.
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10: Councillors have approved a public consultation for 2 new proposed dog exercise areas in Ballymena and Carrickfergus. They're at Wilson Crescent and Eden Playing Fields and would be modelled on a similar facility which was opened at Carnfunnock Country Park outside Larne last year. And the Road Haulage Association's highlighting rising insurance costs for young drivers and a lack of safe and secure lorry parking as being major challenges for the industry across Northern Ireland. Essential road freight services are suffering from a skills shortage, with insufficient young people being trained for driving careers.
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10: FIFA President Gianni Infantino's position is coming under further pressure today. An open letter from the Confederations of Europe, North and Central America and Asia has accused him of breaking trust through deception. And analysts say it's an attempt to give Infantino the opportunity to resign rather than face re-election. And the European Athletics Championships kicked off in Birmingham today. Ireland's Kieran Neville from Limerick is through to the semi-final of the women's 100 metres. That's this evening. She'll be running against Britain's Dina Asher-Smith and Amy Hunt, who are also looking for gold. And Donegal's Mark English, running for Ireland, has qualified for Wednesday's semi-final of the men's 800 metres. That's your news and sport on Q Radio at just after 6 o'clock. I'm Linda Bryans. There'll be a national news update at 7.
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0: Oh, and thanks for the iced coffee. Linda brought me the most delicious iced coffee earlier on. Thank you very much, Linda. Weather is going to be nice this evening. Late sunshine expected. The overnight low will be in around 12. Tomorrow's max temperature, 23.

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0: Beyonce, best thing I never had, wrapping up the show. Congratulations to Caroline. She got herself...
1: Coming up.
0: An overnight stay in the Bedford Hotel. Another chance for you to win tomorrow. Have a lovely Monday evening, whatever you get up to. I'm off to cut my grass now. Haven't done that in about 3 weeks. But you got Noel Bradley in for Kushla next.
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2: 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Three.

0: Shakira and Burna Boy hold on to the top spot with the most played song in the country. Can Die Die make it another night at number one? We'll tune in from 7 o'clock tomorrow night to find out when I'll be counting the top 7 at 7 once again.
1: Noel Bradley.
0: Well, how are you? It's Monday the 10th of August and the time is 7:30. Noel here filling in for Kushla, so you're with me until 10 o'clock tonight. And indeed for the next 2 weeks, filling in for Kushla on weeknights. So I'm all busy to be with you for the next 2 weeks, bringing you the tunes and the crack for your evenings. And if you're anything like me, you might still be recouping after a busy weekend at the Fla in Belfast. What a triumph that was, right? I've never seen Belfast like it. It really was amazing. The music, the crack, the people. I've never seen so many people in Belfast city centre. But as much as I'm sad that it's over, is it bad for me to say that I'm actually glad for a bit of a break from the craziness? It's not that I didn't enjoy it, I did. I enjoyed it too much, I would say. But I'm looking forward to a bit of normality. And of course, looking forward to the Fla coming back next year, as we know. But what about you? Were you down at it? Are you in the same boat as me, happy for a bit of normality? Or could you have done another week of the Fla? Let me know on the WhatsApp. The number is 07702-687-001. And on the way, I've got music from Ariana Grande and an absolute classic from the Black Eyed Peas. After this.
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0: One to Watch.
1: Yes, that was this week's One to Watch. Conleth Kane and his fabulous cover of Erasure's A Little Respect. It's great, isn't it? I had the joy of seeing Conleth perform that on stage at Belfast Pride just a few weeks ago. And Conleth will be performing at two sold-out shows in London and Belfast this coming September. Yes, tickets are now sold out for both gigs. But thankfully, he says he'll be back in spring 2027 with new original music inspired by his late mother Priscilla, which will be just lovely. We'll be hearing more from Conleth tomorrow evening and the rest of the week. But for now, I have my ultimate karaoke song from Whitney Houston on the way for you, and we'll be playing my favourite game, Celebrity Who Am I, after this.
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